0: Hamas. Hamas.
1: Is it warm? 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
1: You know, it's not too late for Steve to roll over and sue us.
0: But you were great on those doodahs, Frank.
1: Natch, I'm a big doodah man from South. I am.
0: Well, I think Axel Stordahl has our finale all cut out for us now.
1: Beautiful dreamer. Larry, if we do good on this, we both may get a week at Hamburger Mary's.
0: Hamburgers thrown in?
1: Without onion.
0: Trimmings, please.

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cause I'm a singer that you never wanna see shirtless. And I accept the fact that someone's gotta win worse dress. Taking my first steps into the scene, giving me focus, putting on a brave face like Timothy Dalton. Considering a name change, thinking it was hopeless. Rhyming over recordings, avoiding tradition, cause every day some lyrics and the melody could be written that absent can make your heart ache, but drinking absent can change your mind state vividly. Need to let my liver be. And I say it again, living life on the edge with a close handful of friends. It's good advice from the man who took his life on the road with me. And I hope to see him blowing up globally, cause that's how it's supposed to be. I'm screaming out vocally. It might seem totally impossible achieving life.

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And before dying, I want to share these poems of my soul. My poems are soft green. My poems are also flaming crimson. My poems are like a wounded fawn seeking refuge in the forest. The last verse says, Con los pobres de la tierra. With the poor people of this earth, I want to share my fate. The streams of the mountains, please.

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It must have hurt your pride to have to stand.

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0: Recently recorded, Let Yourself Go. Baby, don't you weep. Let's bring him on right now. Everybody, the hardest working man in show business. I'm gonna let you say his name.

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I know it must have hurt you. It must have hurt your pride.

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The sands of time are falling from your fingers and your thumbs.

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And I want to do this song tonight for all the young people out there. If you're in your teens, because I remember a lot of my friends when we were 17 or 18, we didn't have much of a chance to think about how we felt about a lot of things. And the next time, they're gonna be looking at you. And you're gonna need a lot of information to know what you're gonna wanna do. Because in 1985, blind faith in your leaders or in anything will get you killed. Because what I'm talking about here is

you? Don't watch that. Watch this. This is the heavy, heavy monster sound. The nuttiest sound around. So if you're coming off the street and you're beginning to feel the heat, well, listen, Buster, you better start to move your feet to the rockin'est, rock-steady beat of madness.